know the truth hurts, so I lied to you. So preacher, speak your words. I know the truth hurts.

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Okay, well, look, I know things have been hard between you and me.

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My favorite people are strangers. 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

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But I'm so tired. So tired of pretending I'm okay when all I wanna do is scream. I'm sad, people. I'm sad and I don't know why.

that's all you got. The world is cold, fly to rock, roll, uphold my goal is stole. Go to the pen or be on parole. Lead by example, the youth is watching. Police policing, snitches copping. Please, please, James Brown, it's all I know. I'm supposed to change now? Wanna be, gonna be, sworn to be a OG. Nobody told me pigs can't control me. The streets is mean. Add water or a little bit of gasoline. Start a war, get killed to get rich. I pray that the soldiers don't get hit. My pops was in Vietnam, he ain't get shit. It's real in the field. That's what the real is. Baby girl, tell me what the deal is. Me, I be-